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You could have bought me flowers. You know I ain't been happy. Maybe call me in an hour. Do you wish it was her though? 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
1: Good morning to you, Lime and Shiners. This has become my favourite time of the week, and I hope you look forward to it too. So take things as easy as you want, and I will play the kind of tunes that soothe your soul. Remember, the art of liming is just simply being as you are, with no agenda, nothing to do with any purpose. So kick back and enjoy this hour. Now I'm playing this first tune from the late, great Tony Bennett. Absolutely beautiful tune called The Good Life. And I'm not only playing it for everybody here at Lime and Shine, I'm playing it for our beautiful community too. And in particular, Jamie, who said, "What do I need to do to get a shout out?" Well, Jamie, you don't need to do anything. Here's a shout out for you on this Sunday morning. Enjoy, everybody.

far as I'm concerned, nothing can ever be too good. And we were just commenting on how quick the Tony Bennett song went over. It was only 2 minutes, and back in the day, they didn't seem to mind about that. We've got some of our songs actually right in front of me now that are 6 or 7 minutes long. Anyway, they used to earn their money back then. That's all I'm going to say. So those two beautiful songs. First was Tony Bennett. And I can say I don't usually say I've got many regrets in life. If I want to do something, I try my best to do it. But I did let the opportunity go by to see Tony Bennett when he was still with us. So if you do want to see somebody perform, then get it booked. Don't miss out and live with that musical regret. And then secondly, it was a new artist to me anyway, Christian Courier. Now the next song is for anyone who did something they wished that they hadn't in the past week. Now this happens to us all, like making a daft comment you wish you'd not sent to somebody, burnt the dinner, and so on. And you know, making a mistake doesn't make you a mistake. A mistake's a proof that you are participating in life and not just watching it from the sidelines. Your next decision matters more than your last one. So here is, very aptly named, Wrong Turn by Jack Johnson, and second, Bad Habit by Michael Franks. Enjoy.

Oh, that was lovely. And that was Michael Franks. However, it wasn't Michael Franks' one bad habit. It was I'd rather be happy than right. And I just had to say that in case there are any avid Michael Franks listeners out there. So basically what happened, this is ironic, and this is definitely not a setup. You know, I did the intro about making mistakes and we all make mistakes and it doesn't make us a mistake. Well, my hubby collects some of these tunes out of a box in our shed of CDs, but he didn't collect Bad Habit this week. So as I went to introduce it, I saw it wasn't on the playlist. So we had to use the other one instead. But guess what? Hubby, I'm forgiving you for that mistake. And I'm inviting you all to learn to forgive yourselves just like you would a good friend. You wouldn't keep reminding them of what they did wrong. Well, I'll try not to. And we all make mistakes. It makes us human. They don't cancel out our kindness, our value, or our potential. And make amends if possible and keep moving forwards. Take a few deep breaths and, as I teach in mindfulness, start all over again and again. So now I've got a few funkier, slower grooves for you now, liming along today from one track to another. Ease off your shoulders, sip your coffee or tea, soften your jaw and enjoy. This first one is from Couch.

So some lovely slow grooves there for you to lime away with. If you're listening with a cuppa or just taking a light of breath a time of today, you are exactly where you need to be. I'm going to put my teeth in and say that again. So if you're listening with a cuppa or just taking life one breath at a time, you're exactly where you need to be today. So now engaging your soothing system, and why is it good for you? 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

0: And no wonder they featured Olivia Dean in that. Her voice is beautiful, just like a songbird. 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
0: So we've arrived now at the sunny spot. And I don't know about you, but sometimes I'm so ready for that. You know, I was listening back to a couple of shows ago in my headphones, just this morning, laid out in the garden on a rug. And it did now feel good. It felt so relaxing. So I'm inviting you to do the exact same thing now. Just allow your body to come to rest. Just for a few minutes, like 5 minutes, that's all. And that's all it takes to reset, recharge and relax. So firstly, inviting you to allow your body to settle in a position that feels really comfortable as is possible. Allowing your body to flop a little bit, to loosen off at the muscles, at the joints, loosen off around the jaw, the face, shoulders, legs, arms and hands. And then just noticing a steady flow of breath in and out, just like the waves roll in and out of the seashore, riding on the waves of the breath sensations. I've got a beautiful piece of music now. It's Breezing by George Benson. Take it easy.

So hope you enjoyed your sunny spot today. That was Breeze In with George Benson. No lyrics in that one, just some fantastic guitar playing. There's no need to move anywhere fast right now. Yawn, stretch, shake off very gently and move slowly, because it's been far too hot lately for any quick movement. And of course, it's Sunday after all. And if that's not reason enough, then I don't know what is. Now on Lime and Shine, I promise you funk. And this gets so funky. This is Funky Times by D-Influence.

real love. Well, it's been a quiet week this week. We've had no gigs, no parties. We've just been conserving energy and pottering about, and it's been nice. There are plenty of festivals going on, and our son is playing Boomtown Fair this coming week. We had the pleasure of going there a few years ago, and it was completely wild. So best of luck to him and everyone else gigging wherever you are. Now, if you're going out this week, I urge you to get ready to Shazam this next couple of tunes and our final couple of tunes here at Lime and Shine today. Both fab tunes. And if you put these on whilst you're getting ready, you are sure to have the best night. So let your shine shine through. Have a great week. Keep taking life breath by breath. Forgive others' mistakes and forgive yourself. Offer yourself kindness. And I'll see you for more tidbits, coolest vibes and funky sensations next week. Here's Cool and the Gang and Stepping Out.

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4: Good morning to you guys and welcome into today's Sunday Fun Day Brunch Show with me, DJ Polly. That's right, you have me again for the next hour where I will give you a beautiful barrage of fantastic tunes for you to sing along to. Right, I have a comfy chair, a cracking cup of coffee. So, should we start this thing? Here we go. Here is Midge with If I Was.

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So how are we all doing this fine and fabulous week? I hope all is well in your camp. I have been a busy bee myself, learning bricklaying of all things. Now, I am no master craftsman, more Bob the Builder. But you know what? I am not half bad, if I say so myself. So don't be afraid to try something new and learn a new skill, you know? Right, up next, here is the Proclaimers with I'm On My Way. This is a belter. Enjoy!

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1: 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We are never far away. Up next, let's have it, our kid.

This next one is Sabrina Carpenter from her very early days. This one is called Thumbs. Belter after belter after belter.

0: the fabulous Anne-Marie there with Better Not Together. Right, we haven't long together, so we better try and fill this last 10 minutes or so with as much as we can. Who haven't we had in a while? Tina?
1: All right, she's coming right up.

That was Halo James with I Coulda Told You So. And as I told you so earlier, unfortunately, our hour is up. I have had a great time. I hope you have too. And until next week, I will leave you in the very capable hands of the fabulous Erasure with Blue Savannah. And all my love as always. You take care.

Good afternoon, this is DJ Sid with the Protonic Show. Hello people, it's your favourite host, DJ Sid. I hope you lot loved that song. It was, he had Master's Ritual by the Smiths. I hope everything is going well. We've been doing this show for just over a year. This is our 54th show, and it's quite possibly one of the proudest things I've ever been able to do in my life. And I'm so glad that I get to support mental health and make people's days feel a lot better. Well, now we're going to be turning the sounds down, and the mood will come a little bit down with this one. We're turning to The Verve with their song called Sonnet from the album Urban Hymns, which came out in 1997. Funnily enough, Richard Ashcroft, in an interview last year with Absolute Radio, said something to the extent that Noel Gallagher from Oasis basically helped and influenced Richard Ashcroft with his writing. Fun fact for you all. Sonnet by The Verve from the album Urban Hymns from 1997.

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1: Well, here's one that often gets overlooked when it comes to the 90s. This one was recommended by my dad, who did interact with my Facebook page. 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It's a little AI picture of me looking happy. Here's Harvey Danger with Flagpole Sitar. Positive vibes every day, all day.

Well, people, it's time to get properly nitty and gritty with it. We're turning to the Black Rebel Motorcycle Club. Mr. Noel Gallagher, lead guitarist of Oasis, rated them so much that he asked them to come and support Oasis with their 2002 Heathen Chemistry Tour. Here's one that they played from one of the famous nights where Oasis played hit Finsbury Park in London. We're talking about the song White Palms from the album BRMC, which came out in 2001. Proper nitty-gritty sort of cool guitar sounds for you people.

Remember, you need to keep spreading positive vibes in your local community and areas and people around you. You all right, mate? 116 123. You don't have to struggle alone. You can speak about your feelings if you feel that you can. If you can't, that's also okay, because I can get it. It could feel personal, or you just go, I just don't really feel like sharing that. Well, now we're going to keep our music cool. We're turning to an absolute musical legend himself, and means a lot to me and how I act. Ian Brown. What a legendary frontman of the Stone Roses. Didn't care what anyone wrote about him, just knew that he was good enough to be what he was doing. Here's something from his solo career, Keep What You Got, which features Noel Gallagher on piano and guitar. Ian Brown featuring Noel Gallagher, Keep What You Got. What a song this is, people. It's a banger.

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1: Well, it's time to get our proper 1990s sort of dancing feel alive. Bringing indie and dance sort of feels together. We are talking about the Wonder Stuff. We're turning to their song Cabin Fever. It's got a wonderful sort of sound to it, and I know my dad's a big fan of the Wonder Stuff, so in one way, it's for you, Dad. Keep going at it. You're going to be okay. Like everybody else, we've got our struggles, but we're going to pull through and we'll be okay.

I've been finding the heat this week. I've been finding it all right. It's been a little bit less warm than some of the other weeks we've had. But apparently, July was the driest July on record ever. So, well, I'm not sure if that's a good thing or a bad thing. It's probably going to be horrendous when winter comes and loads of places start to get flooded. Here's Carter USM with Rubbish.

the ball punch.

We say no to AI music on Bognor Radio Respect, and we do say yes to up-and-coming talent. And now our next band we have lined up on our turntables are an up-and-coming band, so please go give them a follow on your favourite streaming services. It'll mean a lot to them, because, you know, they're just a few lads from Portsmouth just trying to get around, make a bit of music and just get heard. And, you know, that's what we're about here, championing these guys. We are talking about The Sands, and this song is called Reefer Man. It's got a wonderful guitar lick, so now I better shut up and let you hear it, because it's amazing.

Remember, people, suicide is never the option. If you're listening to this show thinking this is the last thing I'm going to listen to before I go, and you know, please do not do that. Even if you feel like there's nobody out there, there's definitely going to be someone that will go, I wish they said something. I wish I could have helped, you know, because there are decent people in this world. Not many, but there's a good few out there. And remember, when you surround yourself with good people, your mood will just get lifted. Now, this is a song that DJs tend to play to cover themselves when they need to nip to the loo. Here's the Stone Roses with Love Spreads.

So this one takes me back to May when I was sitting my GCSE examinations. Some might say that was hell, some might say it was bliss. It was definitely bliss when I exited the last exam on the 15th of June and saw the IT manager, and he signed my shirt and gave me a compliment for my Ipswich jacket. But this one comes from another fellow DJ on this radio station, DJ Pete. He also interacted with my Facebook page and asked for the song Morning Sun by BDI, Liam Gallagher's first post-Oasis project. This is on the album Different Gear, still speeding from 2011. It's a long one and it gets nuts at the end.

What a song that is. It's absolutely insane to think that loads of George Harrison's material like this was written while the Beatles were recording their 1968 album, The Beatles, or as the fans like to call it, The White Album. Now, returning to one of my favourite bands of all time and takes me back to 2017, we're heading to the new Fast Automatic Daffodils with the proper 90s classic, Jagabog.

about 52 minutes into this show, and I've got to round this off and hand it over to the next DJ soon enough. But we are going to be ending this wonderful show on the Noel Gallagher track. You know we can't go back from his second solo album from 2015 called Chasing Yesterday. It's got a proper cool sort of feel to it. It's an epic tune. It's called You Know We Can't Go Back by Noel Gallagher's High Flying Birds. He often dedicates it to Oasis fans when he plays it live.

Well, people, I hope you very much enjoyed the song selection this week. It's been an absolute pleasure to get up and do this for you. And you know, if you are struggling with mental health or just health in general, try speaking out. But if you can't, you don't have to. Don't feel pressured. Don't feel forced to speak about things you don't want to speak about at the minute. Because either you're just going, I can't speak about this. I don't know how. I can't articulate it. I just can't get it out. Or you just don't want to get it out to someone. Do not feel pressured to get things out, but it's always great if you can. I'm not here to ever spread bigotry and that, because you know, we are all people on this planet. We're all the same. We come in different shapes and sizes. We come in different forms. We come in different colours. It's just like an AirPods case, you know. Just because one's black and one's white doesn't mean they're different. They may look different, but that's no reason to discriminate, right? Because, you know, the AirPods still do the function. The people still do the function. You can't go have a fight with a black man just because he's black. You can't go have a fight with an Asian man because he's Asian. That's not right. We do not discriminate, and I'm never, ever, ever, ever going to allow people to do that when they're listening to my show, because that's not what we're about. We're about unity and bringing people together and saying nice things. And leading on to that, I'd like to give a shout out to someone. They know who they are. I'm going to keep their name quiet because I know they don't want too much attention. But I remember that they said something to me quite nice at school, or I think it was at school, or over a text. I'll just get it up and then I'll be reading it to you. So, how's your day been, people? Hopefully it's been nice and you've had a wonderful time tuning in and finding out about British indie guitar anthems. Right, I've got the message from a certain person. They know who they are and I hope they're tuning in. I'm not going to do any name dropping because they might not want that. So this person wrote to me and said, your passion for your music is incredible and it's great to see how great you are at your radio show. Thank you very much. You know who you are and you're godlike for giving me that comment. When I asked people for what they thought of my mixes, I just went, you can say what you want, but I wasn't expecting like really, really nice words like that. I was just expecting mix is great. I wasn't expecting that. So when I received that, I was like, damn, that made my day feel a lot better. And it's nice, isn't it, how people can give you comments and make you feel good. Like, everyone that's tuning in, you're godlike because you're tuning in and you're getting these epic songs in your ears. You're getting to hear someone give you good advice. Now, people, I've managed to jibber for 2 minutes somehow and I don't know how. Well, I'm going to round you off with a little bit of, like, you know, ambient background music. If we're going to be using Deep Forms again, if you want to find out more about that, I'd recommend heading to deepforms.co.uk to find out more. We're exiting on the track Oceanic from the album Ambient Casts, which came out in 2007. Or as Spotify says, 2019. To be honest, I can't figure out when. It's been yours truly, the godlike genius and legend that is DJ Sid, signing off.

0: Quick, Dave, quick! Quick, it's time for the Dave the Duck Show! Yes, right now, right now! I can see you've got a giant pecan pie. We have probably got to eat it. You're right, Dave, but come on, bring it with you. We'll eat it while we do the show. We will have time. It's a 3-hour show. Come on. Okay, yeah, I'm hungry. You're hungry. Come on. Bring it. It's time to do the show.
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We're back for another show. This is show number 326. 326. Well said, Dave. And as always, you're tuned to me, JP. No, I'm not a square pusher. I'm a duck wrangler, Dave. Yep. And joining me, the duck wrangler, is the King of Duckness. The Anatidae of Angmering. The great Ducktator, Dave the Duck.

This show's coming to you almost live and direct. Almost, that's right, Dave, from very close to a fish and chip shop that does amazing chips, which is at the end of the Strand in Goring-by-Sea via beautiful Bognor Regis. That's right, Dave, Bognor is super sunny at the moment, just like everywhere in Britain. Keep yourselves hydrated. Stay in the shade. We got the fan fixed. Yep. Good work, Dave. I didn't realise you were so good with a screwdriver. Yeah, I realise you normally can't be bothered now. Getting me to do all the work. Yeah, I'm not a square pusher. You don't have to keep saying that. Duck wrangler. On with the show. This show is going to be fun. It's going to be silly. There's going to be some great music. Thanks for joining us for it. We're going to kick off the show in the usual way by opening the doors of perception. That's right, Dave. Today's track from the Doors is something of a remix reworking by Joshua Lindemann. And we're going to hear his reworking of the Doors track, Riders on the Storm. We could actually do with a bit of a storm at the moment, Dave. Some good weather for ducks. Not too much thunder and lightning, though. Good weather for ducks. That's what we need. Do a rain dance, Dave.

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1: First up, it is request time here on the Dave the Duck Show. That's right, Dave, and our first request always goes out to our number one listener. Thanks for supporting us, number one. And for our number one, we've got one of her favourite tracks. It comes from the Bobby Lees, and we're going to enjoy their track, Monkey Mind. That's right, Dave. We can all have a bit of a monkey mind from time to time.

Our next request is going out to another regular, and that is Leah. Thanks for supporting us, Leah. It's much appreciated. And for Leah, we have a bit of the Manic Street Preachers. And for her, we've selected their track, Hibernation. Which isn't a noisy one. No, that's right, Dave. And the context is not necessarily something to do with having a snooze in winter.

The next track we're playing is for Tim, who would like to hear a bit of Justice mixed with Simeon, and their track, We Are Your Friends. A good message for all there. That's right. We're your friends here at the Dave the Duck Show.

the next track we're playing goes out to Claire. Scary Claire, that's right, Dave. Yep, good old Scary Claire. Hope you're enjoying the show, Scary Claire. And for Claire, we are playing a bit of Neutral Milk Hotel. A bit of a grunge classic there, although this is a mellow one. Kind of folky mellow. For Scary Claire, we are playing the Neutral Milk Hotel track, Oh Comely. Absolutely, Dave.

The final track we're playing goes out to the memory of Glenn Hansard, who was a brilliant musician who's very sadly passed away. He was an absolute Celt. You're right, Dave. One of the best. One of the best. Has to be appreciated in so many different ways for what he contributed to sharing Celtic culture with the world. That's right, he was in a couple of hit movies. He won an Oscar for writing a brilliant song. He was a very talented man. He was also a man of the community. He liked to do a lot to help out people around him who needed a bit of a boost. And he could do that because he was a talented guy with quite a persona. He was very sadly killed in a motorcycle accident, which is something I'm familiar with. And we'd just like to say, watch out for bikers, please. Ride safe. Go gently, bikers. And go gently, car drivers. And those dangerous hedgehogs. Yep. Are you sure they're listening to the show, Dave? Okay, right. Okay, yeah, of course. Okay. Back to the point. Glenn Hansard was a brilliant musician, a brilliant member of the community. He was a brilliant giver. He was a very kind human being. And it's very sad that he's passed away. And we would just like to say thank you for the music, Glenn Hansard. May you rest in power, you superstar. Heaven is rocking. Well said, Dave. To celebrate Glenn Hansard's life, we're not going to listen to a track from the film Commitments, even though he was brilliant in that and had some really great parts, particularly playing the guitar. Instead, we're going to listen to the track that won an Oscar. It's a winner, that's right. I mean, you don't win an Oscar unless you're really talented. You know, I've met a few that have. So, Glenn and a lady called Marquita Arglova wrote a movie and some music. That's right, Dave. It was about a foreign lady going to Ireland and becoming friends and falling in love with an Irishman. It's a beautiful love story. That's right, Dave. Yeah. And along the way, they wrote some music. And the track we're going to hear, the Oscar winner, is called Falling Slowly, which is what happened to the two characters in the movie. They very slowly fell in love as they wrote music together. That's right, Dave. Truly beautiful. Thank you so much, Glenn. This is Glenn Hansard and Marquita Ugly.

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At 3 p.m, we have the matinee Movie Rama show with DJ Bubba Lula. 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And at 9 p.m, we have Stormy Beats with DJ Tempest. And at 10 p.m, we have Happy Hardcore with DJ Cine. On Sunday at 11 a.m, we have Sunday Brunch with DJ Polly. Which is always really tasty. Well said, Dave. At 12 o'clock noon, we have Britonic with DJ Sid. At 1 p.m, we have the big one. 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All of that is coming up this week on Bognor Radio Respect. That's right, Dave, well said. 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

Desert Island Duck. Welcome to Desert Island Duck, exclusively live on the Dave the Duck Show. I shall give you a brief outline of this feature. Dave the Duck is worried about becoming marooned on a desert island whilst he's on a luxury cruise. So he's requesting that listeners email in and provide 8 tracks for his solar-powered MP3 player, known as the iSun. Yes, I'm coming to the nut, Dave. And along with the tracks, he is asking for a book or novel to read. Yes, Dave, I'm coming to the nut. A luxury item that cannot be used to escape the island. And a type of nut for Dave to munch on. We're also allowing derivatives and things that have nuts in, and also things that have nothing to do with nuts other than maybe having a nutty texture. Along with these items, Dave has the complete works of Shakespeare's sister to enjoy. You're going to love that, yeah. And a copy of the Holy Bible by the Manic Street Preachers. They do rock, Dave, you're right. Today's selection has been sent in by Alan. Thank you, Alan, much appreciated. And Alan has us starting off with a bit of Chris Isaak and his track, Wicked Game. This will be good on the ice on Dave. Yep, this will go down well.

The next track suggested by Alan for Dave's iSun comes from Athlete. Yep. Yep, that's right, Dave, they're pretty fit. That was terrible, Dave. No, in all seriousness, Athlete, great band. And Alan has suggested their track, You Got the Style. This would be great for when you're all alone on that island, looking cool.

That's another winner from Alan. It's going on the ice, son. Good stuff. Next up from Alan, he has gone for a bit of the KLF. They are awesome, yep. Yeah. They've kind of vanished, I think on purpose. Yep, they did kind of burn all their money, or maybe not, I don't know. I think they might have had a great deal, Dave. Anyway, back to the show, Dave. Alan has suggested you have a listen to the KLF track, Justified and Ancient.

That's another cracker from Alan. Next up from Alan, he has gone for a bit of urge overkill for your eyes, son Dave. And their track, Girl, You'll Be a Woman Soon.

So that awesome track brings us to the halfway point of Alan's song suggestions. So, Mr. Duck, the big question... No, Dave. No, no. I'm aware there's a very large half a pecan pie over there, and I wasn't wondering what we're going to do with the rest of it. No, Dave. The show? Focus. I know it smells good. Yeah. The big question is, Dave, what do you think of the programme so far? Songs are going down well, Alan. Good work. And so's the pecan pie. Dave, come on, focus. Next up from Alan, he has gone for a bit of Tom Waits. And he does, that's right, Dave. And Alan has gone for the Tom Waits track, Downtown Train.

Next up from Alan, he has suggested a little bit of Aqualung for your ice sundae. Aqualung, and Alan has gone for their track, Strange and Beautiful. Maybe not quite just like you, Dave. I mean, a bit of that might be a little bit like you. Okay, both of us together, maybe. Yeah, which one were you thinking was beautiful? You say you're not strange. Okay. And beautiful?

That's another winner from Alan. Next up from Alan, he has gone for a bit of the White Stripes and their track, Death Letter.

That's another cracker from Alan. And now the final track, suggested by Alan for your eye, son Dave. He's picked a winner, he's picked a load of winners so far, and the last track is no exception, Dave. He's gone for a bit of Pendulum. Yep, they're good for having a swing too, that's right. If you want to dance, Dave, this is going to be good. He's gone for the Pendulum classic, Tarantula. Hairy spider, that's right, yep.

0: So, that track brings Alan's song suggestions to a conclusion. So, Mr. Duck, what did you think? They've gone down well, Alan. Good work. And there's a couple of other bits that Alan has suggested, Dave. Yeah, he's picked a great book suggestion and luxury and nuts. But first up is the novel. Alan has gone for Fight Club by Chuck Palahniuk. Yeah, you know the one, yeah. Yeah, that's the one. Yeah, there's a movie. And then the luxury item that cannot be used to escape the island. Alan has gone for... He said you should have a quad bike, Dave. Quad bike to burn around, or maybe a smaller one. Not too powerful. I know what you like with the old accelerator. Yeah, you are a bit of a racer, yeah. And then finally, the nut suggestion. Alan has gone for... A Magnum Signature Pistachio Ice Cream. Yeah, it does sound incredibly tasty. You know what those Magnums are like. And it's a signature edition, Dave. I don't actually know what that means, but it sounds like it could be really good. Thanks for your suggestions, Alan. Much appreciated.
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0: 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They are open 24 hours a day, 7 days a week. Their number again is 0800 0309 500. The Samaritans are there to listen. They can be reached on 116 123. Sane Line are there to offer emotional support from 4:30 until 10:30 p.m. Their number is 0300 304 7000. The Silver Line, which is for people aged over 55. They provide information, support and friendship 24/7. They can be called on 0800 470 80 90. CALM, which is the Campaign Against Living Miserably. This is for men who experience distressing thoughts and feelings. They're open from 5 until 12 p.m, 365 days a year. Their number is 0800 58 58 58. Nightline, which is for students. 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

is the thing that's really iconic, rather than his acting. Yeah. Yeah. I mean, there's some amazing tracks that he sang vocals on for the Animals. He was the original Animal in a lot of ways, before the Sesame Street one and the drums. He is good too, yeah. Obviously, the bass player from the Animals, he did some good stuff, didn't he? Jimi Hendrix, that's right, yeah. He was responsible for him to a certain extent. Good work, yeah. Anyhow, this is just Eric by himself. But we are going to hear that Animals classic, House of the Rising Sun. Now, this is a cool live performance that he put on in America after the Animals had split up. That's right, Dave. That's because of the situation with the keyboard riff in this song, which, given the song was originally an old folk song that no one had any ownership of, it was rather unfortunate that the keyboard player took all the royalties. Yeah. Yeah, that's right, Dave. It was a tough gig. And then he sailed off into the sunset with it. Yeah, that's right. Yeah, that's why Eric ended up doing the movies, Dave. Yeah. Anyhow, this is going to be an awesome performance. It's Eric at his best, giving a real soulful rendition of the Animals classic, House of the Rising Sun. This will be so cool, Dave. This, without a doubt, this will be a cool live performance.

And now on the Duck Show, it's time for a classy bit of classical. Today's classy bit of classical comes from Schubert. We're going for the Schubert dip. That's right, Dave. This will be epic. Truly epic. It will be classy. Yeah, without doubt, Dave. Without doubt. We are going to enjoy the classy bit of Schubert dip known as Symphony No. 3 in D major. D major. That's right, Dave. Yeah, and we're going for the third Schubert. Schubert. Schubert number 3. In D major. That's right, Dave, so it's going to be a happy one. None of that sad minor stuff. None of the melancholy stuff, you know what I'm saying? No minor keys. Avoiding the black keys to a certain extent, yeah. This will be really classy. It will be one of the most enjoyable Schubert dips going. And Dave, you know, this will be a classy bit of classical. Yeah, you know it.

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1: And now on the Duck Show, it's time for a great cover version. Today's great cover version comes from Joe Cocker. Cocky Joe. That's right, he's from Geordietown. He's got a great soulful voice, but he's not an American. No, he's from Newcastle. But there's a lot of soul up there, a lot of northern soul. Yep, he does do a great job, Dave. We're going to hear Joe Cocker cover A Whiter Shade of Pale, which... That's right, Dave. This was originally by Procol Harum, and it's a bit of a classic, it's got to be said. And Joe does a great job. Yeah, a great job, Dave, making this a great cover version.

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2: 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And at 9 p.m, we have Stormy Beats with DJ Tempest. 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On Sunday at 11 a.m, we have Sunday Brunch with DJ Polly. Which is always really tasty. Well said, Dave. At 12 o'clock noon, we have Britonic with DJ Sid. At 1 p.m, we have the big one. We have the Dave the Duck Show with me, JP, and the King of Darkness, Dave the Duck. And at 4 p.m, we have the Nostalgia Show with DJ Dazzle. 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All of that is coming up this week on Bognor Radio Respect. That's right, Dave, well said. Be there or be square.

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And now on the Duck Show, it's time for a boogie, Dave. It's time to move. That's right, my friend. This is the perfect opportunity to have a bit of a boogie, a bit of a wiggle, a bit of a shake. That's right, we're going to dance, Dave. Today's Time to Move track comes from The Prodigy, who are excellent for some fast-paced moving. That's right, the Rapid Robot. And we're going to hear The Prodigy track Narayan, also known as Song of Love. And the fast-paced boogie, the Rapid Robot song. So, if you want to tap your foot, warm up, Dave. If you want to tap your foot, have a wiggle, a shake, bit of a boogie, a dance. If you want to attempt to do the Rapid Robot, I'd say be careful. Dave can do it because he's got a lifetime of experience. Whatever you want to do, this is the perfect opportunity to boogie, to move, because it is time to move.

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2: And now on the Duck Show, it's time for an awesome instrumental. Today's awesome instrumental comes from John 5. He is really, really awesome. He's a lovely human being. He's good at kicking things, Marilyn Manson shaped. And he's got some great kill switch action going on, and he's got that whole double tap thing. Oh, the finger tap, not the double tap. No, I mean, Marilyn Manson might have that coming, but anyhow, the instrumental masterpiece we're going to hear from John 5 is called Noisemaker's Fire. This could well be about motorcycles, Dave, yeah. Although I think John 5 just drives around in a Hummer all the time. No, he might need a Hummer for all his amazing guitars, but, you know, for the back. Nah. Anyhow, this will be awesome, Dave. You know it. Bit of John 5, Noisemaker's Fire, awesome instrumental.

And now on the Duck Show, it's time for... No, not that, Dave. It's time for a beautiful bit of bird song. Today's beautiful bit of bird song comes from Moondog. Admittedly, Moondogs have nothing to do with birds, Dave. But this particular Moondog has written a song called Bird's Lament. A lamenting bird. Yep, good bird reference there. Yep, it's got a good bit of sax in, Dave. You're going to love the sax. Yeah, there's a bit of funk as well. Good bit of funk. And without doubt, Dave, this is going to be a beautiful bit of bird song.

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3: That earworm was placed in your head by the King of Duckness.

That is sadly it for another Dave the Duck Show. We're out of time, Dave. We'll be back for another show soon. Thanks for tuning in, and thank you if you contributed. You help make the show. It's much appreciated. You can reach us on email. Stay safe, everyone, and catch your next show. Ah, yes. Thank you for reminding me, Dave. One last thing that's good to remember, and that is never give up, never surrender. Dave has these final musical messages for you to enjoy.

The forthright and punky views of Dave the Duck and the contents of his show are not meant to offend anyone. We're just having some fun. Isn't it, my lovelies?

Just gone for Sunday afternoon. Good afternoon, Bogner. The Nostalgia Show through till 5, week 31.

From 1977, Fleetwood Mac and the Chain, going out for you all motoring buffs. And of course, that is the iconic theme tune from Top Gear.

from the BBC cricket. Well, not the BBC cricket, but the BBC coverage of the cricket. Soul Limbo. And that is Booker T and those wonderful, wonderful MGs. Good afternoon to you, Bogner. Welcome along the Nostalgia Show. Nostalgia. With DJ Dazzle here with you through till 5 o'clock this glorious Sunday afternoon. Spanning the decades, spanning the genres. Little gold nuggets from my little box of tricks. A bit like this one from 1992. Bon Jovi time.

Going out for my partner in crime, my young lady, young Beverly, who does love a little bit of Bon Jovi on a Sunday afternoon, let's face it. Who doesn't? Good afternoon, Bognar. Welcome along to the show. And any new listeners we have dragging along with us, welcome along to you all. My name's DJ Dazzle. I'm here through till 5. A little bit of it interesting today. I started a new job this week. I was working in an elevator. It's okay. It does have its ups and downs. You do love the dad jokes.

Here we go. The wonderful Mark Knopfler, Dire Straits, and Twisting by the Pool. As I say, good afternoon and welcome along to the Nostalgia Show. Halfway, we're changing it up a little bit. We have been doing the air guitar anthem, but now we've got something brand new, and I'll do a shortlist for you. It's SOS. Try and work that one out, and I'll let you know around about 4:30. 1967, Sam and Dave. Coming to ya. Good afternoon, Bugda.

Oh, who doesn't love a little bit of Sam and Dave on a Sunday afternoon? Soul Man from way back when, 1967, a few years old, that one. Have you worked it out yet, SOS? I'll keep you guessing. And that's not your brain going. 1980, we go.

1980, Adam and the Ants, Sans Music. As I said at the beginning of the show, week 31. I'm really surprised we lasted that long. Well, we are literally held together with sticky back plastic, super glue, and a smidgen of blue tack. Back to 57. Old Blue Eyes. Good afternoon to you, Bognar.

Oh, Frankie Boy on a Sunday afternoon. Singing about the Windy City, Chicago, Frank Sinatra from way back to 1957. We do cross the genres. We do cross the decades. One more, then we're approaching the new SOS segment. I wonder if you worked it out yet. 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Baltimora. Singing about Tarzan Boy.

Really doesn't get a lot of airplay, that one. Tarzan Boy, Baltimora from 1985. Right, halfway. Hope you've had those oranges, because we will need them for the second half. I promise you, you need your energy. You need your energy. Right, okay. As I said, the air guitar anthem, he's jetted off. He's on his holidays. He's gone off somewhere exotic until the winter time. So he'll be back around about then. And we're starting something new on a Sunday for you called SOS. And blatantly put, it's Smooch on Sunday. Basically, we're going to play from every decade, from every genre, a slow song. Just to sort of relax you, take you down on a Sunday. You hear there are the love songs on Sunday, but we're having a smooch on Sunday. So if you feel like it, grab your wife, grab your partner or whatever, and have a little bit of a smooch around the floor if you want to, in your living room, in the kitchen, wherever you are, or just sit back, kick back and listen. So one song each week going forward until winter time. It's going to be the SOS segment.

something new for your Sunday on a nostalgia show. Smooch on a Sunday with DJ Dazzle on the nostalgia show each and every Sunday afternoon, 4 till 5. So something new until the autumn, or winter, I should say. It might even go into the new year, I'm not sure. See how it goes with that. But that's going out for lovers everywhere. Freddie Jackson from 85. The wonderful Freddie Jackson. Rock Me Tonight.

produced by Jimmy Jam and Terry Lewis. Oh, that dynamic duo of the R&B scene. And that was The Human League from 1986. And Human. Been out and about this week. I went out for dinner. Went to a restaurant. I was standing at the salad bar. And I heard this priest shout, "Let us pray."

Going out for my boys up in Surrey. That's the two Stuarts, Gary, Mark and Paul. Especially little Stuart, he does love his reggae. He's got a little bit of a thing for his reggae on a Sunday afternoon. So I try and slip a little reggae track in for him. That was from 1969. Return of the Django and the Upsetters. No, it's not guitar anthem time. Told you he's on his holidays. He's hollybobs. Oasis is time. Only one Oasis.

Can you hear the birds? Not seagulls for a change. 1982. And that was XTC and Senses Working Overtime. That seriously doesn't get played enough. Such a great track, including

guaranteed to get your toes tapping on a Sunday afternoon for your living room disco. That was one that really, really, really doesn't get played a lot. Such a great track. A very young David Grant singing on lead vocals. That was Lynx, Intuition from 1981. One more from me. God, the hour's gone so quick. And then I'm out of here. Back to 76. Jimmy James and those wonderful, wonderful Vagabonds.

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Any new listeners, hope you've enjoyed your first session of the show. Now it's for our regulars. It's brilliant. Have a great weekend, Bochner. Have a great week coming up. I'll see you next Sunday, 4 till 5, where we do it all over again. Take us out, Jimmy.

Good afternoon. How are we all? It's the all new Shine Show with myself, PJ. It's 5 p.m. right here. We're live on Bognor Radio Spectre. We're also live on twitch.tv/DJBeej. And we're watching all of these indie Britpop promo videos together, MTV style. We're kicking off from actually 2010 for BDI.

One of my biggest regrets is not seeing BDI live. Like a lot of people post the Oasis split, didn't really take up BDI with open arms, but I'll tell you what, retrospectively, they are utterly fantastic. Huge regret not catching them live. That's a four-letter word from 2010. Go and get both their albums, you won't regret it. Absolute blinders. Right, we're going to 1997 next for Supergrass.

You know me, I'm a huge Supergrass fan. Saw them two or three weekends ago at the Electric Heart Festival headlining that. Oh my goodness, they were so good. So many hits. What a great show. If you ever get a chance to go and see Supergrass, or Gaz Coons doing his live solo work, which is award-winning in itself, go. They are absolutely tremendous. That was Sonics of Sky from 97. Right, coming up next, we're going to Shed 7 in 96.

Set 7 from 1997 with Getting Better. They've got the Shedcember tour. That's coming up soon. And they are playing the Brighton Dome on Tuesday the 24th. And that's close to selling out. Go get some tickets. They are going to be fantastic live. Hopefully they headline Electric Heart next year. That'll be great. Right, we're going to 96 next for the Charlatans.

from 1996's Charlatans, Just Looking. How awesome are they? And they're playing Bognor Regis Butlins next January. Can you believe that? Gotta get me some tickets. Somebody hit me up if you can. Right, we'll stay in 96 for Sleeper.

from 1996. That's Louise Wenner, the front lady from Sleeper. Nice Guy Eddie, and they are superb live as well. Again, I caught them to the Electric Heart Festival. So many bangers. If you get a chance to go and see them, I think they're supporting Levellers actually very soon in Brighton. So if you're going to see the Levellers, you're going to catch Sleeper, and they're going to be great value, I can promise you that. Right, coming up next is Cast.

just can't get enough of Cast. They are so good, and it's an absolute bucket list to see them live. I can't believe I haven't seen them live yet. They tour constantly. Right, we're going back to 1990 next for In Spiral Carpets.

from 1995, the fabulous Stone Roses, 10 Story Love Songs, R.I.P. Manny, of course. What a great sound, what a great video. We're watching all these videos right now on twitch.tv/DJPeach. Right, we're going to go to 1997 next for the Seahorses.

What a great tune. That's the Seahorses. Love is the Law from 97. We'll go back to 91 next for Jesus Jones.

Bet you haven't heard that one for a while. 1991, Jesus Jones. How cool. Right, let's take a step forward to 95 next for some Blur.

So beautifully Clockwork Orange, that video. It's brilliant, isn't it? Universal 1995 from Blur. Now, you know the rules on the Shine show. You can't have Blur without having their partners in crime. Now, I know we played some BDI earlier, but it's not quite the same. Let's get Noel back in the band. We're going to go to 2010 for Oasis. Lila.

2010 Oasis with Lila. I have a on-running joke with the family. Oasis are dead to me since the fiasco of all those ticket prices last year. Still can't deny them, though, can I? Plenty of rumours. Oasis 2027. They reckon it's going to be a 7-day residency at the Etihad and then 5 nights at Nebworth. Tickets are going to be available very soon. I can feel it in my waters. Right, we're going back to 1995 for Pulp.

0: Alright, ladies and gentlemen, I want you to put your hands together for a local group. They've been together for a couple of years. There's five boys, one girl, and they go under the name of Pulp. Okay, put your hands together now. Pulp!
1: Pulp! Come on now! Alright! It's good! It's good!

What a great video. That's Pulp from 1995 with Miss Shapes. Right, come up next, let's have some Gene from 96.

Going Strong, that's Gene with Fighting Fit from 1996. Go visit geneofficial.com. They're doing a few gigs at the Roundhouse and Camden in October. They'll be well worth checking out. Right, thanks everybody for watching. Stay tuned for Cone coming up next. Keep it Bognor Radio Respect, won't you? Got some great entertainment throughout the week. I'll catch you next Saturday for the 80s Heaven Show. We'll be live at 7 p.m. You have a great rest of the weekend and look after yourselves. I'll catch you later.

Well, that was a bit spicy, wasn't it? Is it me or is it hot in here? Happy Sunday, you gorgeous lot. How the devil are we? How's your weekend been? What have you been up to this week? Have you got anything that you want to get off your chest before a new week starts? Me and my housemate have been doing this thing. Like, sometimes when our heads are getting a little bit busy, we'll go sit in the garden, chill out for a bit, have a big old vent or a big old rant. Sometimes we cry and we talk it out. And then we hype each other up and remind ourselves that we are knights of the round table. We hug it out and we leave it in the garden. Does it stay in the garden? Absolutely not. Our minds are evil things. Nevertheless, it is very cathartic. And I recommend nothing more than venting with your mate outside. So if you need a vent and you can't go outside, let me be your garden. I'm going to pop it up on the socials, a little brain nugget box where you can drop something off that's on your mind and make some space for you. And don't worry, I won't share them. I won't reply to them. Oh, do you know what? I'm probably going to forget that I even put it there. So don't worry, you're safe with me. This is our cult. I really wanted to say this is Sandpit Turtle then. Anyway, back to the tunes. This week's category is the human body. And I'm going to put it out there, like straight out there, and just say, I think that this set list is half decent, to say the least. And honestly, I don't think that you are ready for what we've got coming for you today.

I know everyone rates Talking Heads for This Must Be the Place, but I genuinely prefer Psycho Killer. What about you guys? Before The Heads That Talk, we had an absolute throwback from Hello Goodbye with Here in Your Arms and Move Your Feet by Junior Senior, which is an absolute tune. Guess what? It's Sunday after six, which means you are listening to Sundown with Cone here on Bognor Radio Respect. And in case you hadn't guessed it, hi, I'm Cone. But today, you can call me Professor, because I'm going to be taking you on a tour of the human body, but through your ears. Don't worry, this isn't some kind of Honey, I Shrunk the Audience. Today's song and or artist titles include Part of the Body. It's pretty self-explanatory, really, so I don't know why I felt the need to mansplain it, but here we are. Do you fancy a bit of the polls? Yeah? Me too. We've got two polls this week, which in themselves are the epitome of hard choices. Your heart or your head. For me, it'll always be my belly. Go wherever the food goes. Let's start up top with the noodle. I gave you three choices on each of today's polls, and I personally think that they were some tough choices. First up is Green Day with Brain Stew. Then we threw in a cheeky one with Brian Storm from Arctic Monkeys, My Show, My Rules. Sprinkled over a delicious layer of Insane in the Brain by Cypress Hill, which was a last minute switch up that nearly ended up being Brain Dead by Youngblood. But decisions were made. I gave you guys until 7 p.m. to lock in your answers. My vote went to Green Day, Brain Stew. It really was nearly Cypress Hill, tough choice. But as always, my vote is just one vote. You guys make the real moves here. And it's funny how your brain has actually chosen a song about brains, right? So here's what your brain chose.

Arctic Monkeys are always going to win with you guys, aren't they? That's the noggin completed. On to the jam tarts. Narrowing this one down to three choices was an absolute struggle in itself, but here's what I ended up with. Heart of Glass from Blondie, and then I went for a Heart-Shaped Box because, duh, how could you not? And then an absolute honker, Young Hearts Run Free. It was a late edition, but it won my heart over, so that's where my vote went. Where did your heart go? Where the heart always goes. Split decisions, so have no fear, the adjudicator was here, Adam Peter Doig, and as always, he, yeah, took his time, but after some spam, some texting, a FaceTime, and a boogie, songs were sung to him, so I did a raspy snippet of Heart-Shaped Box, and a questionable Young Hearts Run Free. He had a little think, and here is your winner.

It is not often that I'm quick to claim him as my brother, but after that choice, I am. That was Young Heart, the winner of the second poll in the Battle of the Heart and the Brain. And it all felt very Romeo and Juliet, but I'm not complaining because I will always be your Mercutio. And as any Mercutio would, I have some gifts for you in the form of some good news from across the world to brighten your day. South Korea are testing separate lanes for fast and slow pedestrians to help reduce stress. And I know some fast walkers that would absolutely love this, but as a slow walker, I'm sad because I'd lose my mates. Most of them have all got long legs and I've not got them long legs, so I guess I'll just have to make some new mates in the slow lane. In a move forward towards greater inclusivity, Mattel has now introduced a blind Barbie to help kids find more dolls that represent them. And 5 years into a decade-long commercial fishing ban, China's Yangtze River is showing signs of recovery. Researchers have already documented a 209% increase in overall fish biomass, while the endangered Yangtze finless porpoise population has grown from 445 to 595 individuals. And it is a very interesting looking porpoise, if you'd like to go and have a look. And lastly, canopy rope bridges are being set up over roads in the Amazon to help reduce roadkill. They also have cameras and sensors to record wildlife data and have had 15,000 safe crossings recorded so far, which is awesome. And it's kind of the least that we can do after building on their habitats. But how lovely was that? There's nothing more I like than some good news on a Sunday. I mean, I'd rather be told that I don't have to go to work tomorrow, but all that good news in this icky world, I shall take it. Don't forget that if you want to share some good news that you have and you think our little cult would enjoy hearing, then slide into my DMs over on our Facebook or our Instagram at Sundown with Cone, where you can also get involved in the polls and even some more exciting stuff that we've got coming soon. You can also put in requests for each week's show, but you might have seen this week that the requests didn't go up on the socials, because as soon as this week's category was announced on last Sunday's show, I hadn't even finished yet. I was receiving requests. Absolutely rapid. I think I might need to start opening up some more of the slots, you absolute menaces. And I'm really sorry if you can hear snoring or grunting around me at the moment. I am currently dog sitting my parents' dogs whilst they're on a nice little weekend away. And yeah, they're probably the loudest little piggies that I've ever heard, so apologies for that. But in return, here are your requests from this week.

0: Your mother tongue.
1: Bring Me the Pogues, Bad Omens and the Beatles all making reappearances there. Good to have them back. Today is show 28. That means next week is our 29th show and the last of our one track plays, as we're going to be clearing our browser history and all songs will be back on the table for indefinite use. Up until now, if a song has been played on a previous show, it's been vetoed out of future shows. And it was fun whilst it lasted, but there's some tunes out there that just deserve to be multi-categorised, and who am I to take them away from that? I am a giver, not a taker, and as such, I've got a few more tracks for you that are going to have you singing along and shaking your butts, because it is a body parts party after all.

0: you can't tell me that you didn't have a proper sing song or even a little boogie then. I wasn't lying when I told you that today's set list is half decent. But shall we see what's in store for our 29th show next week? What category is going to be the one that says goodbye to our 20s with us? It all feels so melodramatic, but hit it, Ruben.
1: Category is Bring It to the Runway. Category is stars, statements, and legends. Tens across the board. Hold that pose for me. DJ, start the music.
0: Do you know what? There was a category on the wheel that we haven't done yet, and I have been so excited to do it, and I really thought it was going to come up tonight, and it hasn't. But do you know what? I'm not mad about it, because this one has potential, serious potential. The category is elements, which reminds me, have you heard the joke about oxygen and magnesium? No? OMG. I'll see myself out. 118 elements for us to rifle through. That's like digging for gold. Yeah, don't worry.

Right, there won't be these next week. So set your reminder now, and for next Sunday at 6 p.m. here on Bognor Radio Respect. We're gonna get elemented. Playing us out this week, we hate to see her go, but we love to watch her leave. It is Queen with Fat Bottomed Girls. Be safe out there, kids. Love you. Bye.

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You're tuned to me, JP, and this is show number 29. Coming up on today's show, we have the usual useful bits of information relating to Bognor Radio Respect and mental health services. And we also have our interview feature, which this week is with the frontman of the band Icarus Phoenix, Mr. Drew Danbury. All that coming up on today's show.

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1: 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On Monday at 7 a.m. we have The Breakfast Show, at 10 a.m. we have Sounds of the 70s, at 1 p.m. we have The Best of the 80s, at 4 p.m. we have Drive Time, at 6 p.m. we have That's 90s, at 7 p.m. we have The Noughties, and at 10 p.m. we have Now That's 2010. On Tuesday at 7 a.m. we have The Breakfast Show, at 10 a.m. we have Sounds of the 70s, at 1 p.m. we have The Best of the 80s, at 4 p.m. we have Drive Time, at 6 p.m. we have That's 90s, at 7 p.m. we have The Noughties, and at 10 p.m. we have Now That's 2010. On Wednesday at 7 a.m. we have The Breakfast Show, at 10 a.m. we have Sounds of the 70s, at 1 p.m. we have The Best of the 80s, at 2 p.m. we have Podcasts with me, JP. At 3 p.m. we have The British Country Music Show with Mark Dare. At 4 p.m. we have Drive Time. At 6 p.m. we have That's 90s. And at 7 p.m. we have The Noughties. And at 8 p.m. we have Hump Night UK with DJ Mikey T. On Thursday at 7 a.m. we have The Breakfast Show, at 10 a.m. we have Sounds of the 70s, at 1 p.m. we have The Best of the 80s, at 4 p.m. we have Drive Time, at 6 p.m. we have That's 90s, at 7 p.m. we have The Noughties, and at 10 p.m. we have Now That's 2010. On Friday at 7 a.m. we have The Breakfast Show, at 10 a.m. we have Sounds of the 70s, at 1 p.m. we have The Best of the 80s, at 4 p.m. we have Drive Time, at 6 p.m. we have The Chart Show with PJ, at 7 p.m. we have The K-Pop Show with DJ Heather, and at 8 p.m. we have The Weekend Warm-Up with DJ Mikey T. On Saturday at 7 a.m. we have The Breakfast Show, at 10 a.m. we have Sounds of the 70s, at 11 a.m. we have Country Over Easy with DJ Mark Dare, at 1 p.m. we have Now That's 2010, at 3 p.m. we have Adam's Banging Tunes with Adam and Ant, at 4 p.m. we have PJ's 80s Heaven with DJ PJ, at 5 p.m. we have Shine 90s Britpop with DJ PJ, and at 6 p.m. we have The Rock Hour with PJ. At 7 p.m. we have Nick's Nitro 90s with DJ Nick, and at 8 p.m. we have The Dirty Pop Show with DJ Wayne, and at 9 p.m. we have Freestyle Mixing with DJ Beats. On Sunday at 7 a.m. we have the breakfast show. At 10 a.m. we have the best of the 80s. At 11 a.m. we have Sunday brunch with DJ Polly. At 12 we have Rewind and Lost in Music with Janique. At 1 p.m. we have the Dave the Duck show with Dave the Duck and me, JP. At 4 p.m. we have the Noughties. And at 7 p.m. we have the Mental Health and Music Matters show with me, JP. At 8 p.m. we have Podcasts with me, JP. And at 10 o'clock we have the new DJ slot and the Duck Show repeat slot. 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
1: Coming up in a minute, we have our interview feature with Drew Danbury from the band Icarus Phoenix. 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So check out their work. Joining me now is Drew Danbury, who is the frontman for the band Icarus Phoenix. Thanks for joining me, Drew.
2: Yeah, thank you for having me.
1: So first question, how did you get into making music?
2: I picked up my brother's guitar when I was on vacation at his house and there wasn't anything else to do. I was bored. And I put a poem that I had to the three chords I'd learned from a guitar chord book that he had. And it was fun. It was just fun. And I took it to my friend, asked if we could record it. We recorded it. That was super fun. And I said, let's keep doing this. And it's gotten a lot better and more impactful since.
1: Beautiful. So how did this lead to you performing?
2: That's a great question. I didn't ever want to perform. My idea of being a musician and being in a band was to just write songs with people and record them. And it was in college, and I think a few of the other members, their immediate response was, so when do we play shows? And I was like, oh, I don't want to do that. And they're like, why are we in a band then? We're playing shows. And I immediately was just like, oh, okay, I guess we're going to play shows. And for like a year or two, I had insane stage fright anxiety. And eventually you just get over it because this is what you do.
1: Excellent. So now we're going to have a listen to the first Icarus Phoenix track. Could you tell us a little bit about this, please?
2: Agradecido? What would you like to know?
1: What's it about? How did it come about?
2: Okay. So agradecido is Spanish for grateful or gratitude. And essentially, I had the idea that, you know, if I was dead, then it would be really special if I got to see my son. And I just had this idea of gratitude where if I was dead, then, you know, getting to spend the summer with him and getting to talk on the phone with him, or even, you know, just changing the perspective of not being able to be near my son into I can be grateful that I get to see my son at all. And it was a tough transition for me. And just that shift, that mental shift where I could focus on being able to spend time with my son rather than not, you know, that's pretty much what it's about. I mean, yeah, splitting up's not fun, and you gotta look at the positives.

0: That was Agradecido by Icarus Phoenix. So, Drew, did you always have an affinity with music?
1: Yeah. I mean, since high school, I got really obsessed with music and really, really started just gathering up songs that I loved. So there's so many different genres and eras of music that I really, really love. Mostly I am fascinated with how someone can change your perspective with their words and how efficient music can be in getting that attention and then shifting that perspective.
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0: You're listening to the Mental Health and Music Matters show with me, JP, and I'm chatting to Drew Danbury, who is the frontman for the band Icarus Phoenix. So, Drew, now we're going to have a listen to some of the tracks that have influenced your musical journey. Could you tell us about this first track, please?
1: I love Kendrick Lamar. I think he's a lyrical genius, and I think he's... picking even just one song from him is almost impossible, but this one has like a particular few lines that really, really hit home at a very specific time. Although, yeah, I would never be able to argue that one song is better than the other. This one just spoke to me.
0: And this song is Pride by Kendrick Lamar.

0: That was Pride by Kendrick Lamar. So Drew, you said some of the lyrics in this track are particularly poignant or meaningful for you. Could you reflect on that a bit, please?
1: Yeah, there's a line where he says, he's talking about a perfect world, how he'll choose faith over riches and work over the ladies, and he'll make schools out of prison and take all the religions and put them all in one service just to tell them that we ain't, but he's been perfect. And I think that line just always resonated with me. Just the recognition of the world is perfect, but we're not, or we make, I mean, that's an oversimplification, but it's, Kendrick has this ability to say so much with such a simple line. And that's the beauty of Kendrick Lamar, in my opinion.
0: Great. So now we're going to have a listen to the second influence track. Could you tell us a little bit about this second track and how it's influenced your musical journey?
1: Yeah, Nava De Nova is one of my favorite bands of all time. Jake Bellows is one of my favorite songwriters of all time. Did You Disappoint Your God is another. It's difficult to pick a single track from an artist that I think is so, so talented. But there's something about the feeling that this track evokes that I really, really love. It has like a laid back quality, but it isn't just laid back. There's a lot going on. And I really, really, really like this one. I think it's more the feeling

0: That was Nava Dinova with their track, Did You Disappoint Your God? So now we're going to have a listen to the third influence track. Could you tell us about this track, Drew, and how it's influenced your musical journey?
1: The Human Beings Dance On Through is just a straight up jam. And I think if I could just dance to it every night, I don't think I'll ever be unhappy. There's something about that keyboard riff that goes throughout the song that's so good. It just makes me super happy. It's a special one. I hope you guys like it.

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1: You're listening to the Mental Health and Music Matters Show with me, JP, and I'm chatting to Drew Danbury, the frontman for the band Icarus Phoenix. So, Drew, do you find making music helps your mental well-being?
2: Absolutely. It's a huge form of therapy for me, and it is... I don't know what I'd do without it. It really helps me process things emotionally, and... It's gorgeous. Absolutely helpful.
1: And what does music mean to you?
2: It's hard after decades of just being creative. It's hard to really overstate how vital creativity has helped me process difficult things. And I think, you know, some people have different ways of processing the difficulties of life, but for myself, it's simply been the way that I deal with problems. It's been so helpful. And whether it's depression or just difficult times, writing a song and trying to figure out the right words to express how I'm feeling or whatever I'm doing, it's been so helpful, so good.
1: So could you describe your music making process for us, please?
2: Every song's different, but if we're going to talk about Dr. Doctor, I mean, it's pretty much verbatim. I had an experience. I wrote it down. I wrote the song pretty straightforward about that experience or the conversation that I had. Not every song's like that. Some songs are an exercise in being subtle or obscure or trying to redirect away from like the obvious. Whereas Dr. Doctor is just a straight narration of a conversation that I had.
1: So now we're going to have a listen to that track. And so this is Dr. Doctor by Icarus Phoenix.

0: That was Doctor Doctor by Icarus Phoenix. So, Drew, what is on the horizon?
1: Album releases August 15th. Tour in September. And then the band is going to be writing a whole new album together over the fall. And I don't know however long it'll take us, but we've all got a lot of song ideas that we're going to try and flesh out this fall. I've got singles coming out every 3 weeks till September 2025, hoping that we can keep that train going, basically.
0: And Doctor Doctor is one of those singles, isn't it?
1: Yeah, Doctor Doctor is one of the singles that is just coming out. It came out July 25th, and the album comes out August 15th, and then every 3 weeks we got a new single. Some of them later on are going to be the stuff that didn't make the album, but were still good. They just didn't fit the narrative of the album.
0: Great. Well, I wish you all the best with that, Drew. Thank you very much for joining me. It's much appreciated. And may you continue your beautiful musical journey with Icarus Phoenix.
1: Thank you so much. Thank you again.
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0: 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You can call them on 0800 0309 500. They are open 24 hours a day, 7 days a week. Their number again is 0800 0309 500. The Samaritans are there to listen. They can be reached on 116 123. Sane Line are there to offer emotional support from 4:30 until 10:30 p.m. Their number is 0300 304 7000. The Silver Line, which is for people aged over 55, they provide information, support and friendship 24/7. They can be called on 0800 470 80 90. CALM, which is the Campaign Against Living Miserably. This is for men who experience distressing thoughts and feelings. They're open from 5 until 12 p.m. 365 days a year. Their number is 0800 58 58 58. Nightline, which is for students. If you look at www.nightline.ac.uk, you can see whether your university or college offers a nighttime listening service. 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Switchboard, which is the LGBT helpline. They can be reached on 0300 330 0630. If you identify as gay, lesbian, bisexual or transgender, Switchboard is open from 10 a.m. to 11 p.m. 365 days a year. And all the phone operators all identify as LGBT. Hopeline UK, which is for people aged under 35, they can be reached on 0800 068 4141 or by texting 07786 209 697. This is for people 35 years and under who are thinking about suicide, or if you're concerned about a young person who may be thinking about suicide, you can call Hopeline UK. They are open 10 a.m. to 10 p.m. weekdays and 2 until 10 p.m. at weekends and 2 until 10 p.m. on bank holidays. 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
0: 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They're well worth having a listen to. They're a great indie rock band. That's it for this week's show. We'll catch you again soon. Stay safe, everyone.

Coming up now, we have the pilot episode of the People's Podcasting Project. 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That's participation@sussexpartnership.nhs.uk. 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

0: As this is our first episode, we shall be looking at the foundations that have brought us together and helped us be more than our individual selves. 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We shall be looking at what Working Together Groups do and exploring how they support Sussex Partnership NHS Foundation Trust, who we might refer to as SPFT. 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All of us work together in our regional WTGs across Sussex, and also collectively as a big WTG team to support the NHS. So here are some of my teammates who are joining me on the podcast project.
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0: We ask the team the following question. 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
3: 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We use our experience of using services personally, being a carer of someone who uses services, or being part of the staff team to make the service better for everyone.
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0: I would describe a working together group as a pathway to work constructively with the NHS as part of a team of like-minded individuals.
2: A working together group is a place where a group of individuals can discuss their views and concerns about services. They can work collectively to help SPFT improve services for all.
0: So what does being part of a WTG bring to an individual? We asked the team the following question.
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2: As a carer, I am aware that my view may differ from those of the service user, but I know my views are listened to. I feel comfortable to openly and freely discuss my experiences of services.
3: I give my personal experience of using services to make them better for everyone. The group also includes carers and staff members who give a unique and valuable perspective.
5: I feel as though I've been able to contribute to the work of our Working Together Group by joining in with the discussions. I've been able to draw on my lived experience to express my opinions and make suggestions about the topics and projects being discussed. There is an underlying common understanding and empathy between those of us who attend the group, We work as a team. We collaborate together, building on each other's ideas, which then goes on to produce a much more valuable result.
1: We have a lot of fun working together on projects that will improve services for current service users across SPFT. I joined the group right at the start of lockdown number one in March last year, when we had to move online for our meetings all of a sudden. We have developed into such a warm, gentle and friendly community. I really feel a warm affection for everyone I've met there. And it feels like being in a team, or like having a club I belonged to as a child. A real trust has grown up amongst us, and this helps us work through challenges together.
0: Working with the NHS has shown me how my perspective and ideas can help to shape services to be more accommodating for others like me. It feels good to be proactive, and I've been able to take these things and move forward in other areas of my life.
4: By attending fortnightly virtual meetings and becoming an active member and contributor to projects within the group, there is also the additional aim of helping one another, which has been particularly worthwhile during the COVID-19 lockdowns. Furthermore, I have attended training sessions that enable me to assist the Trust in its efforts to improve services. This includes training to become an expert by experience, using my lived experiences to encourage a more positive impact on the way the Trust operates its mental health services.
0: So this gives us a brief idea of some of the team's perspectives on working together groups. But how would the people who set up the project describe WTGs? This is Paul Thompson, the West Sussex Engagement Officer for the People Participation Team.
6: So we set up Working Together groups mainly as an open forum where anyone that experience of using our services can meet and share and generate ideas on how to improve services and to resolve issues and seek combined opportunities with staff and other service users to create beneficial improvements that were needed within the services. That was the main objective.
0: So are there any further benefits to being part of a WTG?
6: Well, we've heard from teams that have worked in collaboration with Working Together groups who have said that the perspective they've got from service users and carers at Working Together groups has been invaluable in helping to shape their services and the way they are now looking at developing the services.
0: So the WTGs were set up to provide an opportunity for service users and carers to engage with the NHS and work alongside them, providing a patient's or carer's perspective.
5: I was really encouraged to hear Paul say that teams working with Working Together groups have found it helpful, and they are now looking in the future to develop their services from a more patient and carer's perspective. I think it's a really positive step in the right direction.
2: As a carer, I'm pleased to hear that the Working Together groups are helping the Trust focus on patient recovery. It's reassuring to hear that all the work done by the Working Together groups are considered so important.
4: For me, I feel that it is really important that staff work more closely with patients and carers, as it helps them to better understand the individual's needs. By doing so, it assists in guiding the direction mental health services take moving forward.
0: In this podcast, we also wanted to reflect on how else a Working Together group can benefit an individual. So we considered the following question.
4: Has helping NHS services helped you and contributed towards your recovery journey?
5: Alongside contributing to Working Together Group projects, I've also gained a sense of purpose and self-worth from being involved in initiatives to improve NHS services. I feel as though my voice is heard and my opinion matters. It gives me a sense of well-being to know that my lived experience as a service user is valued. I'm passionate about being able to help other people and appreciate the chance the Working Together Group gives me to make a difference.
3: I also find that being part of the WTG allows me to get my voice heard on issues that matter to me and gives me a sense of purpose and satisfaction as I use my experiences to enact positive change. The act of sharing my opinions and the life stories behind these is empowering, and I feel like I'm really making a difference, which helps combat some of the hopelessness that comes alongside depression.
4: 7 years ago, I was diagnosed as suffering from post-traumatic stress disorder, and the associated depression and anxiety makes many aspects of normal living really quite difficult. The Sussex Partnership Trust Mental Health Services, the Working Together Group, and the training that I have received has made me better able to cope with my illness and to begin rebuilding my life. It has actually given me a new purpose and made me stronger.
2: I appreciate that helping SPFT improve services will benefit both service users and carers. Often it is forgotten that carers feel isolated and alone when a loved one has mental health challenges. I feel privileged that I work with a great group of people in the WTG.
1: Absolutely. I trained as an expert by experience consultant with Sussex Partnership a few months before I joined the Working Together Group. And as I have got more and more immersed in a whole range of interesting projects across the Trust over the past 15 months, it's been so lovely to have my home group of the Working Together Group to come back to. It feels fantastic being deeply engaged with what's happening across the Trust, and I feel truly seen and valued by the various clinicians and managers and senior board members I work with.
0: I've been helped by building new relationships with a team of people within the Working Together Group. This has given me skills to take forward into other areas of my life. I find I'm much more able to work with others who have a different opinion to me.
2: As a group, we have various opinions, but our collaborative aim is to help other service users. We respect and listen to each other and accept that other people's views may differ from our own. Over the last few months, I have seen the attendees flourish and grow in confidence.
3: I have met a group of kind and like-minded people in the WTGs and feel that the community has been supportive and welcoming, which has helped me feel confident enough to share my experiences.
1: The Working Together Group has given me a place where I can process and reflect on and value the projects I'm doing, celebrate with fellow members when I see them growing and blossoming on their own paths, and deepen my capacity for empathetic listening, for seeing the big picture and communicating what I see as the salient points in any discussion we may be having.
0: I think it's important to reflect on the fact that we were all once strangers, and we've overcome that challenge to bring a huge benefit to ourselves and also the NHS Trust and service users and carers who engage with it.
2: It can be difficult to take the first step to join the Working Together Group, but anyone who wishes to join would be most welcome, and their view would be respected and their contributions appreciated.
1: We always remain mindful of those struggling with their mental health, who may be inpatients or feeling isolated, and we aim to be sensitive and caring and to welcome new people in with kindness and respect.
0: So being part of a working together group can help on a collective and individual level. And there are differing ways that an individual can gain from interacting with a working together group. The WTGs provide a framework for individuals to empower themselves through contributing to SPFT's work. The main focus of the WTGs is to provide this pathway, but an added positive outcome of contributing is the shared experiences of accomplishing a task and the development of partnerships through teamwork. So team, is there a project that you particularly enjoyed contributing towards?
2: It is difficult to single out one particular project. Over the lockdown period, we have been asked to comment on various projects being implemented within SPFT, as well as those with third parties. Two which were solely the work of the Coastal Working Together group are the 3W project and this podcast project. The 3Ws are three questions on a postcard for a service user in hospital to ask when they have their case reviewed. The postcard allows for replies and dates to be recorded so that an individual can track their own progress during their hospital stay.
1: One area I am particularly passionate about is the true possibility of life-transforming recovery from eating disorders, even after many years of entrenched illness. And I was honoured and delighted to be invited to co-produce some workshops on eating disorders recovery for the Sussex Recovery College with a clinician specialist in eating disorders who's an occupational therapist. It's really lovely as well, the way everyone in our Working Together group has been so interested and supportive of my vision for that work.
4: I am a part of the People's Podcast team, a group within the group that is establishing a podcast to help raise awareness of how Working Together groups help with those suffering mental illness and how service users and carers can influence the type of treatment that is most appropriate to any form of mental ill health.
3: Being in a Working Together group gave me the opportunity to train as an Expert by Experience, EBE. This role allows me to engage in service improvement and sharing my opinion and stories with professionals like nurses and service leads. I find this valuable as it shows the Trust really does care about service user experiences.
0: Another of the benefits we found through our involvement with our Working Together group was the development of other opportunities to work with the NHS Trust, particularly as an EBE, or Expert by Experience. EBE roles are separate from the work of WTGs, and not in any way exclusive to Working Together groups. But like the work done by Working Together groups, EBE roles are a way to interact with the NHS Trust to provide support and a patient's or carer's perspective. A number of us discovered Working Together groups and EBE roles through other interactions with SPFT.
4: I trained to be an Expert by Experience, or EBE, and I undertook further training as well, which has enabled me to have a more positive impact on the way the Trust operates its mental health services.
5: Being part of a Working Together group has also been a gateway for me to find other opportunities. For example, it led to my Expert by Experience training and opened up pathways to enable me to be involved with other projects. Through the Working Together group, I was introduced to other NHS personnel working on projects that I could share my lived experience with. One project I was particularly interested in was to develop a course for the Recovery College to help people suffering from eating disorders.
3: I discovered Expert by Experience work after becoming involved with the WTG. My favourite role so far has been a poetry story sharing role, where I wrote a poem on the topic of hope, and I'm going to read it at the Sussex Nursing Conference.
0: The opportunities available to a proactive service user or carer to work with the NHS Trust allow an individual to be an asset, providing knowledge from an informed perspective and also valued effort in their endeavours, as well as contributing to the development of mental health services. The opportunity to work as a valued part of a team within a working together group can improve well-being and lead to the development of positive working relationships with other like-minded individuals.

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0: and JP. 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That's participation@sussexpartnership.nhs.uk.

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How's the castle built of people you pretend to care about? Just what you wanted. Look at you, cool guy, you got it. I see the parties and diamonds sometimes when I close my eyes. 6 months of torture you sold to some forbidden paradise. I loved you truly. You gotta laugh at the stupid.

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0: Quick, Dave, quick! Quick, Dave! It's time for the Dave the Duck Show! Yeah, yeah, I can see you got some juicy steaks there, Dave. But come on, it's time for the show. Bring them with you. Yeah, I'll have one. Yeah. And some chips. Yeah, go on. Steak and chips. Go on. Quick, Dave. Come on. It's time for the show. Come on.
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This is show number 327. 327. Well said, Dave. And as always, you're tuned to me, JP, the Duck Wrangler and Square Pusher. Thank you, Dave. And leading the way with his sound effects generator, which is really advanced, it's got to be said. And, yeah, and as it's his show, the King of Darkness, the Anatadai of Angmering, the great Ductator, Dave the Duck. We hope you're all doing well out there in listener land, looking after your mental well-being, staying out of the sun because it's pretty intense. Stay hydrated, lots of water and tea. And no, not too much cake, Dave. Come on. Come on. Gotta watch the sugar. Yeah, an ice cream is good in the heat, actually, to cool yourself down. Whatever you're up to today, we are hoping to provide the perfect soundtrack to your activities. Along with some silliness and fun. Well said, Dave. We're going to kick off the show in the usual way by opening the doors of perception. That's right, Dave. Yep, we've got a cover of the Doors track, Alabama Song. That's right, Dave. This was originally by Bertolt Brecht and Kurt Weill. And this piece of music is covered by Visa. And it's a little more up-tempo than the originals.

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1: First up, it is request time here on the Dave the Duck Show. That's right, Dave, and our first request always goes out to our number one listener. Thanks for supporting us, number one. You're awesome. And for our number one listener, we have a bit of the Velvet Underground and Nico. And we're going to hear their classic, Venus in Furs.

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Taste the whip in love not given lightly.

Our next request goes out to Jeffrey, who's also a big supporter of the show. Thank you, Jeffrey. It's much appreciated. He is one of your best friends, Dave. That's right. You get on so well, the two of you, watching cricket and football. And Inspector Morse. Yep. And Jeffrey is also celebrating a birthday today. He's 50 years young, is he, Dave? He's a bit older than that. Okay. Yes, he's around 91. So happy birthday, Jeffrey. Good work on the birthday. And Jeffrey, he's a bit of a rocker at heart, so he wanted to hear a bit of Status Quo and their classic Rockin' All Over the World. Hope your birthday rocks, Jeffrey.

The next track we're playing is for Jim, who is also a big fan of the show. Good work, Jim. Well said, Dave. And for Jim, we have a bit of Pantera and their classic, Walk.

The next track we're playing goes out to Jelly Belly. Jelly Belly. That's right. That's right. They know who they are. And for Jelly Belly and all the other Jelly Bellies out there, we have a bit of the Smashing Pumpkins and their track, Jelly Belly.

The next track we're playing goes out to the memory of William Orbit, who was a brilliant producer and songwriter. That's right, Dave, he was a very talented man. He worked with loads of different artists, musicians, bands. That's right, he did a good job. He was involved with a few movies and so on as well. Multi-talented, that's right, Dave. We're going to enjoy a piece of music that he worked on. He co-wrote and produced the song Coffee and TV with Blur, which is a winner. That's right, Dave. Yep, it was very much a hit. And we'd just like to say thank you for the music, William Orbit. May you rest in power.

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2: 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And at 8 p.m, we have the weekend warm-up with DJ Mikey T. On Saturday at 11 a.m, we have Country Over Easy with DJ Mark Dare. At 3 p.m, we have the matinee Movie Rama show with DJ Bubba Lula. At 4 p.m, we have 80s Heaven, the very best school disco with DJ PJ. At 5 p.m, we have the Saturday Soundcheck with Shah. And at 6 p.m, we have the Rock Hour with DJ Spiral. At 8 p.m, we have the Dirty Pop Show with DJ Wayne. And at 9 p.m, we have Stormy Beats with DJ Tempest. And at 10 p.m, we have Happy Hardcore with DJ Cine. On Sunday at 11 a.m, we have Sunday Brunch with DJ Polly. Which is always really tasty. Well said, Dave. At 12 o'clock noon, we have Britonic with DJ Sid. At 1 p.m, we have the big one. We have the Dave the Duck Show with me, JP, and the King of Darkness, Dave the Duck. And at 4 p.m, we have the Nostalgia Show with DJ Dazzle. At 7 p.m, we have the Mental Health and Music Matters Show with me, JP. And at 8 p.m. we have podcasts with me, JP. And at 10 p.m. we have the new DJ and Duck Show repeat slot. All of that is coming up this week on Bognor Radio Respect. That's right, Dave, well said. Be there or be square.

Desert Island Duck. Welcome to Desert Island Duck, exclusively live on the Dave the Duck Show. I shall give you a brief outline of this feature. Dave the Duck is worried about becoming marooned on a desert island whilst he's on a luxury cruise. So he's requesting that listeners email in and provide 8 tracks for his solar-powered MP3 player, known as the iSun. Yes, I'm coming to the nut, Dave. And along with the tracks, he is asking for a book or novel to read. Yes, Dave, I'm coming to the nut. A luxury item that cannot be used to escape the island. And a type of nut for Dave to munch on. We're also allowing derivatives and things that have nuts in, and also things that have nothing to do with nuts other than maybe having a nutty texture. Along with these items, Dave has the complete works of Shakespeare's sister to enjoy. You're going to love that, yeah. And a copy of the Holy Bible by the Manic Street Preachers. They do rock, Dave, you're right. Today's selection has been sent in by Phil. Thank you, Phil. Much appreciated. And Phil has a starting off with a bit of Dire Straits and their classic Sultans of Swing. They are good for the ice, Sunday, if you're right. Yep, I agree.

That's a cracking first track from Phil. He's picked a winner there, you say, Dave? Yep, good stuff. Next up from Phil, he has gone for a bit of aha.

That's another winner from Phil. Next up from Phil, he has gone for a bit of Bruce Springsteen with his classic Thunder Road.

That's another classic. Yeah, that's gone down well, Phil. Next up, Phil has suggested a bit of Terry Bush for your ice son, Dave. That's right, yep, he's a master. And Phil has gone for the Terry Bush track, Maybe Tomorrow.

So that masterpiece brings us to the halfway point of Phil's song suggestions. So, Mr. Duck, the big question. No, Dave, no. Not that big question. No, the other big question. What do you think of the programme so far? They're going down well, Phil. They're going down well. Next up from Phil, he has selected a bit of David Bowie for your eye, son Dave. He does have a good name, yes. And Phil has gone for the David Bowie track, Strangers When We Meet.

That's another winner from Phil. Next up from Phil, he has gone for a bit of Neil Patrick Harris and Lena Hall and their track Sugar Daddy.

0: baby, something crossed my mind. 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
1: Oh, Luther, darling, heaven knows I've never put on women's clothes except for what

0: Next up from Phil, he has gone for a bit of Steve Martin with his track, Which of the Pickwick Triplets Did It?
1: Three little babes in their bassinets, angelic little triplets, or triple threats.

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Though she bats her little eyes, is she a killer in disguise? With a diaper full of criminal intent. Greening Patrick is pernicious, with an appetite so vicious, he would bite the hand that

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I will name the neonatal from the cradle that grew fatal. I will find a perpetrator who did murder to their mate. Or coochie coochie coo. What if none of it is true?

And now the final track suggested by Phil for Dave's Eye Son. It comes from Alphaville, and he's gone for their track, Sounds Like a Melody.

So that track brings Phil's song suggestions to a conclusion. So, Mr. Duck, what did you think? They've gone down well. Dave says they're awesome. Yeah, good stuff. There's a couple of other bits that Phil has suggested. A great nut suggestion, Dave. But first up, the book or novel. Phil has gone for Brave New World by Aldous Huxley, who opens the doors of perception for us. That's right, Dave. And that's a right riveting read, I can tell you. And then the luxury item that cannot be used to escape the island, Phil has gone for a Goosey Lucy Goose House. You'd rather have a Winnebago. Okay, yeah, I mean, it would be more luxurious. I'm sure he'd let you swap, Dave. Anyhow, the nut suggestion, Dave, the important one. Phil has gone for Ferrero Rocher ice cream sticks. That's right, Phil is absolutely spoiling you there, Dave. Yep. Thanks for your suggestions, Phil. Much appreciated.

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2: 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It's best to speak to your GP or mental health team for any concerns you have, but there are also other options. 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You can call them on 0800 0309 500. They are open 24 hours a day, 7 days a week. Their number again is 0800 0309 500. The Samaritans are there to listen. They can be reached on 116 123. Sane Line are there to offer emotional support from 4:30 until 10:30 p.m. Their number is 0300 304 7000. The Silver Line, which is for people aged over 55. They provide information, support and friendship 24/7. They can be called on 0800 470 80 90. CALM, which is the Campaign Against Living Miserably. This is for men who experience distressing thoughts and feelings. They're open from 5 until 12 p.m. 365 days a year. Their number is 0800 58 58 58. Nightline, which is for students. If you look at www.nightline.ac.uk, you can see whether your university or college offers a nighttime listening service. All the Nightline phone operators are students. Switchboard, which is the LGBT helpline. They can be reached on 0300 330 0630. If you identify as gay, lesbian, bisexual or transgender, Switchboard is open from 10 a.m. to 11 p.m. 365 days a year. And all the phone operators all identify as LGBT. Hopeline UK, which is for people aged under 35. They can be reached on 0800 068 4141 or by texting 07786 209 697. This is for people 35 years and under who are thinking about suicide, or if you're concerned about a young person who may be thinking about suicide, you can call Hopeline UK. They are open 10 a.m. to 10 p.m. weekdays and 2 until 10 p.m. at weekends and 2 until 10 p.m. on bank holidays. 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

And now on the Duck Show, it's time to move. This is the perfect chance to have a bit of a boogie. Or do the robot, like Dave. Today's Time to Move track comes from the Time Lords. They are awesome, yeah. I think they might be aliens, Dave, with some alien music. Because they are doing an amazing dance track, which is kind of a parody of Doctor Who. It's called Doctoring the TARDIS. And they do Doctor the TARDIS completely in so many ways with this track. It could be the KLF in disguise. They might be some other band like the Ancients of Mumu or something like that. Who might also be the same band. I don't know, Dave. I don't know. I mean, no one knows what happened to them. I imagine they got into their TARDIS and left this realm. They went to a different planet. Yeah, like Doctor Who. Anyhow, this will be perfect for a boogie, Dave. Get stretching. So, if you want to tap your foot, have a wiggle or a shake. Or get down and have a proper boogie like myself and Dave. Well said, Dave. This is the perfect opportunity. It's the Time Lords, aka the KLF, and they are doctoring the TARDIS. So let's boogie. Because it's time to move.

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1: And now on the Duck Show, it's time for a classy bit of classical. Today's classy bit of classical is a heavy metal reworking of Vivaldi's classic, Winter. Yep, that's right, Dave. This is going to be epic. This comes from Metal Edition. It will be classy, you're right, my buddy. This will be a classy bit of classical.

And now on the Duck Show, it's time for an awesome instrumental. Today's awesome instrumental comes from Buckethead, who is an absolute master, genius musician, and the king of the instrumental track. He wasn't too bad in Guns N' Roses as well. The track that we're going to hear from Buckethead is called Gory Head Stump. It's one of those unusual random word generator song title things, I think, Dave. I don't know, maybe. There could be some sort of an allegory going on here. It could be metaphorical. It could be. And yes, he is using an axe to play this piece of music. So yes, possibly, Dave. But without doubt, as it's Buckethead, this will be an awesome instrumental.

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1: And now on the Duck Show, it's time for the list. Compiled by some of the finest musical minds around. Yet like him. The list never fails to offer up a musical masterpiece. And Dave the Duck has full access. So, Mr. Duck, the big question. No, not that one. No, the big question. What have you selected for us to enjoy from the list this week? That question, yes, that's right. There was a great range of different choices, but you've gone for a classic.

You've gone for a bit of The Free Bird by Lynyrd Skynyrd. This is an epic track, I agree, Dave, yep. And there's some epic guitar in there as well. Is that why you've selected this track over all of the other tracks on the list? It's a special live version, and the drums are amazing. This is going to be awesome, Dave. Here comes The Free Bird.

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3: 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And at 8 p.m, we have the Weekend Warm-Up with DJ Mikey T. On Saturday at 11 a.m, we have Country Over Easy with DJ Mark Dare. At 3 p.m, we have the Matinee Movie Rama Show with DJ Bubba Lula. At 4 p.m, we have 80s Heaven, the Very Best School Disco with DJ PJ. At 5 p.m, we have the Saturday Soundcheck with Shah. And at 6 p.m, we have the Rock Hour with DJ Spiral. At 8 p.m, we have the Dirty Pop Show with DJ Wayne. And at 9 p.m, we have Stormy Beats with DJ Tempest. And at 10 p.m, we have Happy Hardcore with DJ Cine. On Sunday at 11 a.m, we have Sunday Brunch with DJ Polly. Which is always really tasty. Well said, Dave. At 12 o'clock noon, we have Britonic with DJ Sid. At 1 p.m, we have the big one. We have the Dave the Duck Show with me, JP, and the King of Darkness, Dave the Duck. And at 4 p.m, we have the Nostalgia Show with DJ Dazzle. At 7 p.m, we have the Mental Health and Music Matters show with me, JP. And at 8 p.m, we have podcasts with me, JP. And at 10 p.m, we have the new DJ and Duck Show repeat slot. All of that is coming up this week on Bognor Radio Respect. That's right, Dave, well said. Be there or be square.

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1: And now on the Duck Show, it's time for a cool live performance. Today's cool live performance comes from Pink Floyd. They are Epic Live, that's right, Dave. This is the original lineup as well. Jolly Rogers there as well, yeah, that's right, with Dave, but no Sid. So actually, no, it's not quite the original lineup. It's the second generation of Floyd. That is still good though, yeah, that's right. The track from Pink Floyd that we're going to hear a live version of is Have a Cigar. This will be cool, Dave. This will be really cool. It will be a cool live performance.

And now on the Duck Show, it's time for a great cover version. Today's great cover version comes from Absentee. That is like you when you're on one of your luxury cruises around Parrot K, Dave. That's right, yep. We're going to hear Absentee perform a great cover version of the Melvins classic, Revolve. This is a proper rocker, that's right, Dave. I mean, it's Melvins. Come on. King Buzzo and that. Yep, that's right, him on the drums. Not sure who was on the bass. Anyhow, this is Absentee. They are pretty good. In fact, they're great, Dave. Which makes this a great cover version.

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1: And now on the Duck Show, it's time for a super long song. In this feature, we enjoy a piece of music or a musical composition or a song that's super long. And as a result, it doesn't normally get a lot of airplay. The super long song we're going to enjoy today comes from King Crimson. They are awesome, Dave, yep, they're super. With Mr. Fripp, that's right, on guitar. He's awesome. And the King Crimson track we're going to enjoy is called Starless, and this is taken from their album Red. We can take it as read, that's right, Dave. So this is a brilliant musical composition. It's extended. It's super long, which is why it's not heard that much, but it's a brilliant piece of prog rock. And it's got to be appreciated. That's right, Dave, yeah. And it's the perfect example, Dave, of a super long song.

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3: That earworm is placing your head by the kid of Douglas.

That is sadly it for another Dave the Duck Show. We're out of time, Dave. We'll be back for another show soon. Thanks for tuning in, and thank you if you contributed. You help make the show. It's much appreciated. You can reach us on email. Stay safe, everyone, and catch your next show. Ah, yes. Thank you for reminding me, Dave. One last thing that's good to remember, and that is never give up, never surrender. Dave has these final musical messages for you to enjoy.

The forthright and punky views of Dave the Duck and the contents of his show are not meant to offend anyone. We're just having some fun. Isn't it, my lovelies?